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1: On the cop my show. Cop my show. On the cop my show. 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Cop my show. On the cop my show.
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0: I'ma go straight, jam it, it's done. Have a suit,

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Loving what you're hearing. The atmosphere's soothing. We're rocking down the house. Turn up the party lights. It's strictly good times. We're doing it all night. Now work the dance floor until you had enough. Temperatures rising. The club's going up. Jack to the sounds of the underground. It's Robert Taylor music. 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

0: detention camp, where the camp has been built by the inmates themselves, and the inmates are the guards, and they have this pride in this thing they built. They built their own prison, and so they exist in a state of schizophrenia, where they are both guards and prisoners, and as a result, they no longer have, having been normalized, the capacity to leave the prison they made, or to even see it as a prison. Pocket and he took out a seed for a tree and he said, this is a pine tree. He put it in my hand and he said, escape before it's too late.
1: CBN SoSafe.

another. 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